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0: There's Joe Diffie with Home here on our Country Music Monday Night Get-Together. My Monday Night Facebook post of the night features Dolly Parton's first posthumous release, and it takes her right back and takes us right back to where so much of her music began in the Smoky Mountains. Dolly's featured on the song Bound to Ride. It's a traditional song the Stanley Brothers helped popularize in 1964. The song appears on Where the Soul Never Dies, celebrating 80 years of the Stanley Brothers. It's out October 16th, arriving just a couple of weeks after Dolly's death at the age of 80. And it's a particularly fitting final musical appearance for Dolly, whose connection to the sounds and the traditions of the Appalachian Mountains remain a defining part of her music and her identity throughout her career. You can listen to Dolly's last recorded song, Bound to Ride, with the Stanley Brothers on my Facebook post of the night. You're going to find that at Doyle, spelled D-O-Y-L-E, Doyle King, on Facebook.
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There's King George with Nobody in His Right Mind Would Have Left Her here on our Country Music Monday night. Luke Bryan had to make the difficult decision to call off the first stop on his 2026 Fall Farm Tour. Earlier this year, the country music singer, American Idol judge, embarked on his 17th farm tour. Bryan started this annual event in 2009, and throughout it all, he's helped provide 90 scholarships to college.

0: for kids of farming families and over 10 million meals to those in need. His spring dates went off without a hitch, but the same can't be said about the fall leg. He was set to play at 1846 Farms in Unity Township in Latrobe, Pennsylvania. But Mother Nature didn't cooperate. Intense and localized rainfall at the location, it was just too much to overcome. Luke told everybody on social media, "Hey, y'all, unfortunately, tonight's farm tour show in Latrobe won't take place because of the conditions of the field. I'm so sorry. The call was made for everybody's safety. Hang on to your tickets and parking passes. We're working on the next steps, and we'll update you as soon as a decision is made. God bless, and stay safe, y'all." But can you imagine, you know, 10 or 20,000 people parking in a field, and then everybody's stuck?
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2: Classic Country WOKR weather. Tonight stays mostly cloudy with around 45 degrees and light northeasterly winds. Tuesday turns partly sunny and reaches the mid-60s with those light northeasterly winds continuing. Tuesday night stays partly cloudy and near 45. Wednesday looks mostly sunny, also in the mid-60s. Then Wednesday night is partly cloudy with around 44. Thursday stays mostly sunny and mild in the mid-60s. Currently, it's clear and 52 degrees.
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Ordered one more round for being her and him. I placed my arm across the back of her bar stool. I don't remember what I said, but at the time it sounded cool. She pushed her drink away and never looked at me. She just paid the

0: As Ed Bruce, yeses, noes, and maybes here on our Country Music Monday night. I'll be right back. I have my first Texas-sized music set coming up, and Alabama is going to turn us on with the Dixieland Delight next.
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Here's Conway with the Moon Song. Well, that's its subtitle. Its actual title is I Don't Know a Thing About Love. Here on Our Country Music Monday Night.

0: There was Shania with No One Needs to Know here on our country music get together. Well, Dolly Parton surprised the audience at the 2026 Americana Honors and Awards on Wednesday night, September 16th. The late country legend appeared via video to accept a huge honor. The award show took place 22 days after Dolly died on August 25th, and it's not really clear when that video was recorded, but fans filled comment boxes with heart emojis and remarks about how perfectly healthy she seemed in that video just prior to her death. Emmylou Harris began the presentation of the award with a meaningful remark about her good friend and trio album collaborator, and the five-minute-long build-up focused on Dolly's values, morals, drive, and generosity. Emmylou said, "This Lifetime Achievement Award honors Dolly Parton's life and work, her style, her substance, her heart, her great heart." Fans were wild when she revealed the video that featured Parton. With tears and a voice that cracked, Emmylou closed with, "Farewell, Dolly. Godspeed. And thank you for everything."
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2: 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Lollipop Farm has announced the last of four community pet care events. The event includes core vaccinations and free pet food and supplies. 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The final event begins at 10 a.m. It runs through 2 p.m. while supplies last. The final event is scheduled for Tuesday, October 6th, and is for dogs only. It's being held at the People's Pantry at 555 Avenue D in Rochester. Send your event information to calendar at WOKRCountry.com. That's a look at the WOKR Classic Country Calendar for now.
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0: Here's Toby Keith with You Ain't Much Fun here on our country music get together. There were two deaths in country music today. In 2016, American singer and songwriter John D. Loudermilk died at age 82. Although he had his own recording career during the 50s and 60s, he was primarily known as a songwriter. His hits included Indian Reservation from Paul Revere and the Raiders, Abilene by George Hamilton IV, and Tobacco Road, a hit for the Nashville Teens in 1964. John Loudermilk also wrote Dead Skunk in the Middle of the Road. Remember that one? And in 2020, singer Roy Head died following a heart attack. He was 79. He was best known for his 65 hit record, Treat Her Right.
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2: Classic Country WOKR weather. Tonight stays mostly cloudy with around 45 degrees and light northeasterly winds. Tuesday turns partly sunny and reaches the mid-60s with those light northeasterly winds continuing. Tuesday night stays partly cloudy and near 45. Wednesday looks mostly sunny, also in the mid-60s. Then Wednesday night is partly cloudy with around 44. Thursday stays mostly sunny and mild in the mid-60s. Currently, it's 54 degrees.
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0: Here's Alan Jackson, Love's Got a Hold on You, here on our country music get-together. I'll be right back. Another Texas-sized music set headed your way next. Ricky Skaggs kicks that off with a Highway 40 Blues.
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There's Tanya down to my last teardrop here on our Country Music Monday night. We have a couple of birthdays in country music today. Born in 1936 in Memphis, Tennessee, and still with us today and still performing is Dickie Lee. Best known for his 60 teenage tragedy songs, Patches and Lori, Strange Things Happen. He also had a number one in 1975 with Rocky and the song 9,999,999 Tears. And that's one song if I never hear again, it'd be too soon. Boy, I got sick of that one.

0: also having a birthday today is Audrey Hill. Her middle name is Faith. She was born today in Ridgeland, Mississippi in 1967. Faith Hill, known for both her commercial success and her marriage to fellow country star Tim McGraw, she sold over 40 million records worldwide. She's had 8 number one singles, 3 number one albums, and her Soul to Soul tour in 2006 with Tim McGraw, her husband, became the highest grossing country tour of all time at the time. In 2009, Billboard named her as the number one adult contemporary artist of the decade from 2000 to 2009. Happy birthday. It's her 59th. Faith Hill.
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0: There's John Conley here with Working Man on our Country Music Monday night get-together. Well, it looks like Jason Aldean is moving more into the apparel game. You know, he's got a hunting lineup now, but the country singer has just launched a brand new clothing brand called Ten Stone, and it's being sold at Walmart. 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
2: Classic Country WOKR weather. Tonight stays mostly cloudy with around 45 degrees and light northeasterly winds. Tuesday turns partly sunny and reaches the mid-60s with those light northeasterly winds continuing. Tuesday night stays partly cloudy and near 45. Wednesday looks mostly sunny, also in the mid-60s. Then Wednesday night is partly cloudy with around 44. Thursday stays mostly sunny and mild in the mid-60s. Currently, it's clear and 51 degrees.
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0: That's Randy Travis with a better class of losers here on our Country Music Monday night. My Texas size music set, and it's coming up right after this quick break, features Kenny Rogers' signature song. He's about to sing that just a sec.
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0: It's Ricky Van Shelton here on our Country Music Monday Night Get Together. Did you know that there was a Hank Williams Day, an official Hank Williams Day, in Alabama on September 21st? Alabama Governor Gordon Persons officially proclaimed today, September 21st, Hank Williams Day. That was way back in 1954.
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0: Here's Mel McDaniel with Louisiana Saturday Night here on our Country Music Monday Night Get Together. My Monday Night Facebook post features Dolly Parton and her first posthumous release. She recorded this sometime within the last few years. It's on the Stanley Brothers, 80 Years of Stanley Brothers, where the Soul Never Dies album that is coming out on October 16th, a couple of months after Dolly's death. They popularized that song in 1964, but they're putting it back out, and Dolly's singing along with them. It's a particularly fitting final musical appearance for Dolly, whose connection to the Smoky Mountains, the sounds and the traditions of the Appalachian Mountains remain a defining part of her music and identity, and they have throughout her career. You can hear Bound to Ride with Dolly and the Stanley Brothers on my Facebook post of the night. That's up at Doyle, spelled D-O-Y-L-E, Doyle King, on Facebook.
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2: Classic Country W-O-K-R weather. Mostly cloudy tonight with lows around 45 degrees and light northeasterly winds. Tuesday turns partly sunny with highs in the mid-60s and those light northeasterly winds continuing. Tuesday night stays partly cloudy near 45. Then Wednesday is mostly sunny and a bit warmer in the mid-60s with light easterly winds. Currently, it's clear and 50 degrees.
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0: There's Little Texas with Life Goes On. Don't it, though? Here on Our Country Music Monday night. Tim McGraw is about to take us down on the farm, get us started on another Texas-sized music set that's heading your way right after this quick break.
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The Oak Ridge Boys, I wish you could have just turned my head and left my heart alone. Yeah, there might be some people in your life that you think fall into that same category. I totally get it. Here's Daryl Singletary and Too Much Fun.

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0: Steve Earle and Guitar Town. Hey, thanks again for hanging out with us. Hope you're having a great week so far. I had mentioned how I'm feeling kind of fallish, getting ready for the fall. And, you know, sometimes, you know, I'm a summer girl. My birthday's in August, so I've always kind of loved the summer. But every now and then I kind of get to the end of that and I'm like, okay, I'm ready. I'm ready for something new. Keith Whitley in a minute and Toby Keith.
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0: It's Lone Star. Yeah, quit wasting time. What about now? Toby Keith in just a minute, and a classic from Hank Jr.
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2: Classic Country WOKR weather. Mostly cloudy tonight, with lows around 45 degrees and light northeasterly winds. Tuesday turns partly sunny, with highs in the mid-60s, and those light northeasterly winds continuing. Tuesday night stays partly cloudy near 45. Then Wednesday is mostly sunny and a bit warmer in the mid-60s, with light easterly winds. Currently, it's clear and 50 degrees.
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He said. I said, well, I didn't know. He said, I turned 65 about 11 months ago.

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0: Man, I love those silly songs from Toby that make you smile. But yeah, when he do a ballad, it just makes your heart melt. You shouldn't kiss me like this. Hey, on the way, Alabama, and some Doug Supernaw.
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A little Waylon, a little Willie, and Good Hard Woman. Willie getting ready for Farm Aid. That is coming up this weekend. Here's Ronnie Millsap. He's got you.

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Wynonna, Merle, Dolly, George. 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

0: Travis Tritt, Country Club. Just saw this interview with Riley Green, you know, who's on The Voice right now. He was talking about one of his first country concerts ever, and it was Travis Tritt. Said one of his favorite singer-songwriters back when he was a kid, and yeah, still loves him now. Alan Jackson on the way in George Strait.
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0: Dolly Parton. Had so many great songs back in the day. That one actually not written by Dolly, written by Carol Bayer Sager, who is married to the CEO of the Los Angeles Dodgers. In addition to, he's also the head of, one of the heads of Warner Brothers from back in the day. She was married to Burt Bacharach for a little bit. I don't know if you remember that one. Hey, I've got more favorites here coming up in just a couple of minutes with the Judds and George Strait.
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2: Classic Country WOKR weather. Mostly cloudy tonight with lows around 45 degrees and light northeasterly winds. Tuesday turns partly sunny with highs in the mid-60s and those light northeasterly winds continuing. Tuesday night stays partly cloudy near 45. Then Wednesday is mostly sunny and a bit warmer in the mid-60s with light easterly winds. Currently, it's clear and 48 degrees.
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artists you know by their first name. 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

0: Aaron Tippin, I wouldn't have it any other way. Some there too from the Judds. Yeah. And maybe your baby's got the blues. I've always loved that one from Winona. Hey, in just a couple of minutes, I've got more with Billy Dean and Larry Stewart.
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Thanks again for making us a part of your every single day. Find me on Facebook anytime. Come on by, say hey, let me know what's going on in your world. 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I still have a lot of really great Dolly tributes if you haven't gotten your fill. I'm kind of like Winona. I'm in denial that she's gone. It's going to take me a minute. Here's Steve Warner.

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0: Reba McEntire, the greatest man. Man, I don't know how Reba got through that Dolly tribute during the Emmy Awards the other day. It was a beautiful song, and she was wearing some of Dolly's jewelry. I don't know if you saw that story. I did post that on Facebook. But man, she got through the song. It's just like, I don't know how they do it to get that strength up to get through it, especially with a worldwide audience watching you. Hey, Alan Jackson on the way, and Gary Morris.
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0: Tim McGraw, just to see you smile. Said he loved that song. Said it reminded him of Gene Watson's 14 Karat Mind. I can hear that. Can you? Mindy McCready on the way and T.G. Shepherd.
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1: Classic Country WOKR weather. Mostly cloudy tonight with lows around 45 degrees and light northeasterly winds. Tuesday turns partly sunny with highs in the mid-60s and those light northeasterly winds continuing. Tuesday night stays partly cloudy near 45. Then Wednesday is mostly sunny and a bit warmer in the mid-60s with light easterly winds. Currently, it's partly cloudy and 48 degrees.
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Pearl Haggard, I'm just Noki from Muskogee. I'm Linda. Thanks again for hanging out with us. It's George Strait. You look so good in love.

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But tonight your beauty is shining through. And I never took the time to let you know. So before he takes you away, please let me say.

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0: Jimmy Chesney with a song written by the amazing Paul Overstreet, who will be inducted into the Country Music Hall of Fame coming up here in October. Can't wait. Terry Clark on the way and Hank Jr.
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0: Hank Jr. I've got some friends that just saw him play a couple of weekends ago, said it was still a great show. He always puts on such a great show, and you never know what to expect. Hey, Bailey and the boys on the way in Vern Gosden.
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2: Classic Country WOKR weather. Mostly cloudy tonight with lows around 45 degrees and light northeasterly winds. Tuesday turns partly sunny with highs in the mid-60s and those light northeasterly winds continuing. Tuesday night stays partly cloudy near 45. Then Wednesday is mostly sunny and a bit warmer in the mid-60s with light easterly winds. Currently, it's cloudy and 48 degrees.
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0: I always thought she had the sweetest voice. Bailey and the Boys, and a fool such as I. Vince Gill in just a minute. And some stuff from Patty.
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Lee Greenwood. Yeah, I'm never going to get tired of that one. And God bless the USA. Here's Tim McGraw pointing that rocking chair towards the west. 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

0: Johnny McDowell in a New York Minute. I'm Linda. Don't forget, you can find me on Facebook anytime. Come on by, say hi. Let me know what's going on in your world. I'd love to say hi right back to you. Just look for Country Radio Linda next time you're there. Hey, Garth in just a couple of minutes. And music from Randy.
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0: Brooks and Dunn singing that old B.W. Stevenson classic. Remember that one from back in the like 70s in My Maria? And just a couple of minutes, Skaggs and Reba.
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2: Classic Country WOKR weather. Mostly cloudy tonight with lows around 45 degrees and light northeasterly winds. Tuesday turns partly sunny with highs in the mid-60s and those light northeasterly winds continuing. Tuesday night stays partly cloudy near 45. Then Wednesday is mostly sunny and a bit warmer in the mid-60s with light easterly winds. Currently, it's clear and 46 degrees.
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0: Reba McEntire, who I tell you has not changed much over the years, except her hair is not as big as it used to be. The shoulder pads are gone, thank goodness. Looked like a linebacker for the Cowboys back in the day. Randy Travis on the way, and Garth.
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That's Lynn Anderson in Rose Garden. So she's at the same cemetery where you find people like George Jones and Tammy Wynette and Little Jimmy Dickens and so many others in a mausoleum. And people are always sneaking roses into her spot, you know, just sticking them in there in the cracks. Yeah, perfect. Trisha Yearwood in a minute right now. It's Steve Warner and The Weeknd.

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0: Trisha Yearwood. Well, it's Kim Ritchie songs, and believe me, baby, I lied. Hey, Winona's coming up in just a couple of minutes. And Colin Ray for you, too. And Tim McGraw.
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0: always sounded so perfect when you had a chance to see them live. Restless Heart and The Bluest Eyes in Texas. Of course, Larry Stewart's still out there playing. Hey, Colin Ray in a minute and Shelley West.
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2: Classic Country WOKR weather. Tuesday stays partly sunny near 64 degrees with light northeasterly winds. Tuesday night turns partly cloudy around 45. Wednesday is mostly sunny in the mid-60s with light easterly winds. And Wednesday night stays partly cloudy near 45. Thursday remains sunny in the mid-60s. Then Thursday night is mostly clear around 45 with light northwesterly winds. Currently, it's clear and 46 degrees.
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0: Colin Ray, my kind of girl. Hey, we've got more favorites on the way next. Some stuff from Tracy. Great life lesson. It's better to learn now than later. And Clay Walker.
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2: Well, it's been going around for years that farm kids, that is, those kids who grow up in a rural and agricultural environment, those kids are generally healthier than children who grow up in a city. According to Scott Heilberger, he's with the National Farm Medicine Center. There's some truth to that.
6: Specifically, we're talking about the idea of the microbiome. Every individual has bacteria and fungi and viruses and things that you collect on your body as you go through life. And these things can be very protective as far as illnesses. With a couple of research projects, we're finding out exactly when that immunity starts to kick in for farm kids, that protectiveness, and which of those microbiota are kind of the good ones.
2: Heilberger says the goal of a recent study was prevention of disease in children. For instance,
6: rates of childhood asthma in the country are increasing, yet among farm kids, those rates of asthma and respiratory illnesses are lower. And so there definitely is something to growing up on a farm and getting your hands dirty and kind of rolling around and all that good stuff.
2: Scott Heilberger with the National Farm Medicine Center.
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2: Today's pearl of wisdom came in, gosh, way back in December of 2001. Yeah, we keep them all. It came in from listener Ronald Formby in Stuart Straff, Virginia, who says, "If it is to be, it's up to me." Thank you, Ronald, for that pearl of wisdom. 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

Kathy June, Kim, and Christy, the Forster sisters. June celebrating her 70th birthday today. It's Lonely Again, coming up, the Charlie Daniels Band, Shenandoah, and some Clint Black and Alan Jackson rolling on your radio now.

artists you know by their first name. 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

0: A song that Charlie Daniels wrote solely on his own, which became a top 10 hit for Charlie and the band. It's Drinking My Baby Goodbye. He was one of the many artists to perform at the first ever Farm Aid, which happened on this date back in 1985. And what a lineup they had that day. Alabama, Johnny Cash, John Denver, Glenn Campbell, also Vince Gill, Merle Haggard, Emmylou Harris, Waylon Jennings, George Jones, Loretta Lynn, Roger Miller, the Nitty Gritty Dirt Band, Charlie Pride, Kenny Rogers, and of course Willie Nelson all performed that day. Coming up in just a bit, Shenandoah and Clint Black.
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0: One of his big hits from early on in his career, it's Clint Black and Better Man. He continues on his Back on the Blacktop tour, and coming up next month, an 8-night run with Midland, which gets underway on the 8th of October in Charlotte, North Carolina. And by the way, if you happen to go to a Clint Black show and you hear a song you have never heard Clint Black play before, well, it's a test. He is apparently working on some new music and figuring out what songs he's going to put on his next album. He wants to see what the audience thinks. Some Ronnie Millsap and some George Strait are on the way next.
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0: disruptions at airports this week, including Newark Liberty and Philadelphia International. More than 1,000 flights canceled nationwide as a 600-foot fiber line was accidentally cut by a construction crew in New Jersey. Another protest last night in Austin, Texas, in support of the DoorDash driver shot by ICE on Sunday. This is ABC News. Investigators in California are trying to figure out exactly why the son of model Cindy Crawford died.
1: The death now being investigated as a suspected overdose, according to Santa Monica police. Sources close to the case telling ABC News Presley Gerber checked into a high-end rehab center on Saturday. He was found dead by staff the next morning. Presley Gerber was struggling with addiction and mental health issues that he says surfaced as a young teenager. Presley Gerber candidly sharing his decade-long battles on social media, posting Mental Health Mondays to help those also struggling.
0: That's ABC's Trevor Ault. Presley Gerber was 27 years old. It's now up to a judge to approve a deal that would allow Paramount to buy Warner Brothers in an $81 billion deal. 12 states reaching a settlement to end their challenge. Part of the agreement includes a promise from Paramount to increase film production in the United States. Company that runs over 300 Wendy's franchises filing for bankruptcy. One of the issues, higher cost of beef. Says it'll keep the restaurants open for now. Sherry Preston, ABC News.
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4: Ontario County deputies arrested 28-year-old Joseph Barres III of Canandaigua Monday following a domestic incident investigation. Barres was charged with assault in the second degree. Deputies responded to Middle Cheshire Road in Canandaigua around 3:30 a.m. Investigators determined Barres allegedly threw a wooden chair at a victim during a domestic dispute, causing injuries. The victim was transported to the hospital for treatment. Barres was taken into custody and held at the Ontario County Jail pending arraignment. A level 3 sex offender who was previously convicted of rape is now charged with production of child pornography. Federal prosecutors say in July and August, Bradley Orlop of Ontario County enticed a minor into creating explicit videos and shared them online through Telegram. Court documents submitted last week show screenshots of the illicit video with Orlop's tattooed hands in the frame. Federal agents also found a video of Orlop raping an incapacitated adult woman. Orlop is scheduled to appear in court in November. In an effort to ease customer wait times and provide more parking, the Canandaigua DMV may be on the move as soon as late 2027 or early 2028. The plan is to take over 6,000 square feet of first floor space in the historic Canandaigua Post Office at 32 North Main Street, about a third of a mile away from the existing office, while remaining in Canandaigua. Between 20 and 30 parking spaces are available now at the current DMV site. More than 100, including street parking, will be available at the new location. The Middlesex Host Company invites you to join their famous roast beef dinner this Saturday, September 26th from 4 to 7 p.m. They're located on Route 364 in Middlesex. Dinners are $18 for adults, $12 for those 12 and under. Enjoy your meal in the air-conditioned dining room or take it home. Wednesday's Powerball jackpot will increase to an estimated $332 million as no players matched all six numbers in Monday night's drawing.
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6: Classic Country WOKR weather. Tuesday stays partly sunny near 64 degrees with light northeasterly winds. Tuesday night turns partly cloudy around 45. Wednesday is mostly sunny in the mid-60s with light easterly winds. And Wednesday night stays partly cloudy near 45. Thursday remains sunny in the mid-60s. Then Thursday night is mostly clear around 45 with light northwesterly winds. Currently, it's clear and 45 degrees.
7: 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It's blazing hot out here. Smokey Bear says,
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0: It mattered not what others thought or where they waltzed. It's Dina Carter and we danced anyway. Good morning. Today is September the 22nd. It's National Eat Local Day, Elephant Appreciation Day. It's Falls Prevention Awareness Day, Ice Cream Cone Day. It's also White Chocolate Day. And today is the first day of fall. Already pumpkin spice season. Ronnie Millsap and George Strait are both on the way.
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She's always been known to be rather opinionated, and that trait came to Tanya Tucker at an early age, turning down the opportunity to sing Happiest Girl in the Whole USA, and instead a song she heard on late night TV, sung by Helen Reddy the year before, Delta Dawn, her first big hit. Coming up this hour, Ricky Van Shelton, as well as David Ball, and Dolly Parton, and Hank Jr. right now.

is making steam. Joan and Linda and Victoria and Morgan, they're a sight to see. My old lady said, I know what you're thinking. I said, now, honey, don't you know all

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0: In a world today that some may say is way too complicated, keeping things simple might be good for your sanity. It's Ricky Van Shelton. Good morning. It became David Ball's biggest hit, and that's on the way next. We'll also hear from Dolly Parton as well as Reba McEntire, all in just a bit. Stick around.
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0: After flights in and out of some major eastern airports had to be shut down on Monday, ABC News transportation correspondent Gio Benitez says one key communication system failed and then there was no backup.
1: There was this backup 600-foot fiber line that was just inoperable, and we're learning that it was accidentally cut by a New Jersey Transit construction crew. At one point, the FAA put this ground stop for just about every airport in the Northeast because they needed to figure this out. United canceled almost every one of its flights. I mean, so this was a major, major headache.
0: A grand jury in Mississippi says there is no evidence of a crime in the death of 18-year-old Nolan Wells. He drowned over the 4th of July weekend. This is ABC News. Paramount may now be on its way to finishing its $81 billion deal to buy Warner Brothers after reaching a settlement with a dozen states challenging the purchase. The agreement includes promises from Paramount that it will increase film production in the United States. There's a camp owner in Mississippi who puts her campers through basic training on how to live in the wild. ABC's Danny New explains.
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0: Hurricane Polo growing to a Category 4 storm in the eastern Pacific. It's forecast to bring heavy rain to southwestern Mexico. 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
5: Good morning. For WOKR News of the Finger Lakes, I'm Ken Haight reporting.
6: A 19-year-old man faces charges after he shot an 18-year-old woman on Rochester's west side last month. Rochester police responded to Canal Street around 9:30 p.m. August 29th, report of a female shot, and found an 18-year-old woman with at least one serious lower body gunshot wound. Officers applied a tourniquet before the woman was taken to Strong Memorial Hospital for treatment of non-life-threatening injuries. Investigators determined 19-year-old Sukhez Kinder shot the victim during a domestic-related incident. Kinder was taken into custody last Friday during a traffic stop on Arns Street. Additional evidence indicated Kinder had fired a gun August 19th during an incident on Cottage Street, but there were no injuries. Kinder was charged with attempted murder, assault, two counts of criminal possession of a weapon, and prohibited use of a weapon. He was held at the Monroe County Jail. Ontario County deputies arrested 20-year-old Jet Hay of Stanley Saturday for driving while intoxicated following a property damage crash investigation. Deputies responded to County Road 18 around 1:45 a.m. for a reported crash. Investigators determined Hay allegedly crashed his Honda Accord at a high rate of speed into two 30-yard dumpsters parked on private property. Hay displayed significant signs of intoxication during standardized field sobriety tests and was placed under arrest around 2:30 a.m. Hay was taken into custody without incident and transported to the Ontario County Sheriff's Office, where he was issued uniform traffic tickets to appear in Town of Gorham court. Wayne County deputies arrested 36-year-old Tanya Kaplinger of Canandaigua Sunday following an investigation into a suspicious condition call in the Town of Lyons. Kaplinger was charged with obstructing governmental administration in the second degree and resisting arrest. She also was issued a traffic ticket for parking in a handicapped space without a permit. Deputies responded to a local gas station around 4:50 a.m. Sunday to report of a woman asleep at the wheel. Investigators reported after deputies contacted Kaplinger, she became increasingly hostile, ignored multiple lawful commands, and physically resisted deputies as they attempted to make an arrest. Kaplinger was transported to the Wayne County Sheriff's Office for processing and was released with appearance tickets for Lyons Town Court.
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8: Classic Country WOKR weather. Tuesday stays partly sunny near 64 degrees with light northeasterly winds. Tuesday night turns partly cloudy around 45. Wednesday is mostly sunny in the mid-60s with light easterly winds. And Wednesday night stays partly cloudy near 45. Thursday remains sunny in the mid-60s Then Thursday night is mostly clear around 45 with light northwest.

artists you know by their first name. 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

0: The lead-off single to their greatest hits album, which became a top five hit for Diamond Rio. It's Imagine That. Today, the first day of fall, the 22nd of September, also the birthday of Debbie Boone and June Forrester. They both turned 70 today. Tom Felton, Bonnie Hunt, Billy Piper, Lawrence Gilliard Jr., and Scott Baio celebrate birthdays today as well. Scott turning 66 today. Rodney Crowell and Vince Gill are coming up next.
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It was the third song she released from her album Cage the Songbird. Crystal Gayle's 14th number one hit came with Turning Away. KT Oslin, Alabama, and Faith Hill are on the way a bit later in the hour. It's a Joe Diffie classic. Prop me up beside that jukebox if I die.

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0: In her younger years in Houston, Texas, working as a folk singer as part of a group there, eventually moving to New York City where she became a chorus girl, and eventually ended up becoming a professional jingle singer, she didn't really pursue a career in country music until she was in her early 40s. One of her first big hits came with 80s Ladies. It's KT Oslin. Coming up, some Alabama, and also Faith Hill.
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4: Tough night for the New York Giants on Monday Night Football. They lose to the Rams 28-6. Not only do they lose the game, they lose at quarterback Jackson Dart to a knee injury. The belief is that is a sprained MCL. In all likelihood, he is going to miss some time. Jameis Winston came in, went 11 of 27 for just 111 yards and interception. So the Giants are now 1-1. They will host at Tennessee coming up on Sunday. Also coming up this weekend, the Jets are going to face off against Detroit on Sunday, and the Bills, they've got a game against New England. Both the Yankees and Mets were off yesterday. They're both back at tonight. The Yankees today have a doubleheader against first-place Tampa, and the Mets open up a series against the Texas Rangers.
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0: Marking the day out of the spotlight, that's what we'd expect from Faith Hill on her 59th birthday, happening yesterday. Definitely in that light, it's Tim McGraw on his Pawn Shop guitar tour through the remainder of the month, with a residency coming up in Vegas later this year. Good morning. We have some Merle Haggard and also Johnny Lee coming up in just a bit.
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3: ABC News, I'm Sherry Preston. With President Trump just a couple of hours away from addressing the United Nations, some traders are hoping for a diplomatic breakthrough in the war with Iran. Brent crude this morning now trading below $100 a barrel. This afternoon, the president is scheduled to meet with leaders from several Middle Eastern countries. FAA equipment issues that made a mess of air travel at several big eastern airports have now been fixed.
4: It all started when a circuit blew at the Regional Air Traffic Control Facility in Philadelphia. Then the backup fiber line was also unavailable. Turns out it was accidentally cut by a construction crew in New Jersey. The failures left controllers without a way to monitor aircraft or talk to pilots, triggering ground stops from D.C. to Boston.
3: ABC's Karen Hua, the ripple effects are still being felt today. More protests in Austin, Texas, after a Venezuelan man accused of being here illegally was shot in the back by ICE. He says the bullet is still in him, lodged in his spine while he is in detention. This is ABC News. The Philadelphia Department of Public Health notifying travelers of a possible measles exposure at the airport, the latest concern due to the number of measles cases across Pennsylvania. Here's ABC's Michelle Franzen.
5: The measles outbreak in Pennsylvania has not peaked yet. State officials reported 25 new confirmed measles cases just since Friday. There are currently 792 confirmed measles illnesses across 39 counties, and the state has recorded 4 deaths. The last time there were 4 deaths was in 1992, and that was in all of the U.S. ABC News medical correspondent Dr. Darian Sutton.
6: The main reason why is because of a lack of vaccine protection. We're seeing these pocket communities that are very high risk, very low vaccination rates.
5: Health officials are encouraging people to get vaccinated. Michelle Franzen, ABC News.
3: Paramount closer to its merger with Warner Brothers Discovery. Now the 12 attorneys general have settled their lawsuits against the deal. I'm Sherry Preston, ABC News.
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8: Ontario County deputies arrested 28-year-old Joseph Barres III of Canandaigua Monday following a domestic incident investigation. Barres was charged with assault in the second degree. Deputies responded to Middle Cheshire Road in Canandaigua around 3:30 a.m. Investigators determined Barres allegedly threw a wooden chair at a victim during a domestic dispute, causing injuries. The victim was transported to the hospital for treatment. Barres was taken into custody and held at the Ontario County Jail, pending arraignment. A level 3 sex offender who was previously convicted of rape is now charged with production of child pornography. Federal prosecutors say, in July and August, Bradley Orlop of Ontario County enticed a minor into creating explicit videos and shared them online through Telegram. Court documents submitted last week show screenshots of the illicit video with Orlop's tattooed hands in the frame. Federal agents also found a video of Orlop raping an incapacitated adult woman. Orlop is scheduled to appear in court in November. In an effort to ease customer wait times and provide more parking, the Canandaigua DMV may be on the move as soon as late 2027 or early 2028. The plan is to take over 6,000 square feet of first floor space in the historic Canandaigua Post Office at 32 North Main Street, about a third of a mile away from the existing office, while remaining in Canandaigua. Between 20 and 30 parking spaces are available now at the current DMV site. More than 100, including street parking, will be available at the new location. The Middlesex Host Company invites you to join their famous roast beef dinner this Saturday, September 26th from 4 to 7 p.m. They're located on Route 364 in Middlesex. Dinners are $18 for adults, $12 for those 12 and under. Enjoy your meal in the air-conditioned dining room or take it home. Wednesday's Powerball jackpot will increase to an estimated $332 million as no players matched all six numbers in Monday night's drawing.
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1: Classic Country WOKR weather. Tuesday stays partly sunny near 64 degrees with light northeasterly winds. Tuesday night turns partly cloudy around 45. Wednesday is mostly sunny in the mid-60s with light easterly winds. And Wednesday night stays partly cloudy near 45. Thursday remains sunny in the mid-60s. Then Thursday night is mostly clear around 45 with light northwesterly winds. Currently, it's clear and 48 degrees.
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0: It is one of the first country songs known to use a steel drum as one of the instruments. It's Then What from Clay Walker, continuing on his Doing What I Love tour, his next show on the 3rd of October. That'll be in Ocean City, Maryland. Coming up, some Clint Black and Tracy Lawrence on this first day of fall.
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It's Waylon Jennings along with Willie Nelson, who is wrapping up his Outlaw Music Festival tour in its 11th year. Coming up this weekend, Farm Aid happening in Virginia Beach, Virginia. Mark Chestnut, George Strait, T.G. Shepherd on the way a bit later in the hour. And Roseanne Cash for you right now.

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0: When you're writing a song, you can do it a number of different ways. You can come up with lyrics and then eventually figure out a good title for the song, or the other way around. You can come up with a great title and eventually find some lyrics that work well with it. Well, that was the case for the writers of Gonna Get a Life for Mark Chestnut. It became Mark's sixth number one hit, and it's found on his album, What a Way to Live. Good morning. Coming up, some George Strait and T.G. Shepherd.
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0: On his 50th anniversary party time tour this year, it's T.G. Shepherd and Slow Burn. If you've been watching much television this week, morning television specifically, you may have seen Kenny Chesney being interviewed. He's got a new album coming out on Friday. It'll be his 21st, entitled Silver Sands Marina. Kenny's coming up next, and some Bellamy Brothers in a bit, too.
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2: ABC News, I'm Sherry Preston. President Trump getting set to address the world this morning, preparing to speak at the UN General Assembly. Protests in the Texas capital of Austin after a Wilbur Rafael Garcia Perez says he was shot by ICE. Federal officials say he's in the country illegally. ABC's Pierre Thomas.
3: Perez calling into the news conference from the ICE detention center, telling reporters through a translator that agents hit him with their unmarked vehicle, and when he tried to pull over, he was struck again and then shot. The 28-year-old claiming on Monday that the bullet had not been removed because it's too close to his spine. He says he was given no pain medication and had to sleep on the floor.
2: In a detention center, he says. Another hurricane is powering up in the Pacific, with the Atlantic season still waiting for its first hurricane. Hurricane Polo in the Pacific has grown to a Category 5 monster. It is off the west coast of Mexico, packing a maximum sustained wind of 160 miles an hour. This is ABC News. As President Trump addresses the UN today about the war in Iran, even some Republicans are calling for an end. ABC's Lana Moise amid continued rising energy prices.
4: Home heating costs are skyrocketing.
5: I feel horrible for a lot of people.
4: This oil supplier in Connecticut says prices are up $2 a gallon over the last year. He says some customers are no longer filling their tanks.
5: It's going to be a struggle this winter if things don't start coming down very shortly.
4: Iowa Republican Senate candidate Ashley Hinson, who previously voted in favor of the war, is now calling for an immediate end to it, saying we need to use every option at our disposal to provide some relief from high prices.
2: The book by Princess Diana's brother Charles Spencer went on sale today in the UK. Many places it was being advertised for half off. The book includes some incendiary claims, including that then Prince, now King Charles, dismissed Spencer's concerns about William and Harry walking behind their mother's casket after she died. Sherry Preston, ABC News.
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6: Good morning.

0: incident. Kinder was taken into custody last Friday during a traffic stop on Arnes Street. Additional evidence indicated Kinder had fired a gun August 19th during an incident on Cottage Street, but there were no injuries. Kinder was charged with attempted murder, assault, two counts of criminal possession of a weapon, and prohibited use of a weapon. He was held at the Monroe County Jail. Ontario County deputies arrested 20-year-old Jet Hay of Stanley Saturday for driving while intoxicated following a property damage crash investigation. Deputies responded to County Road 18 around 1:45 a.m. for a reported crash. Investigators determined Hay allegedly crashed his Honda Accord at a high rate of speed into two 30-yard dumpsters parked on private property. Hay displayed significant signs of intoxication during standardized field sobriety tests and was placed under arrest around 2:30 a.m. Hay was taken into custody without incident and transported to the Ontario County Sheriff's Office, where he was issued uniform traffic tickets to appear in Town of Gorham court. Wayne County deputies arrested 36-year-old Tanya Kaplinger of Canandaigua Sunday following an investigation into a suspicious condition call in the town of Lyons. Kaplinger was charged with obstructing governmental administration in the second degree and resisting arrest. She also was issued a traffic ticket for parking in a handicapped space without a permit. Deputies responded to a local gas station around 4:50 a.m. Sunday to report of a woman asleep at the wheel. Investigators reported after deputies contacted Kaplinger, she became increasingly hostile, ignored multiple lawful commands, and physically resisted deputies as they attempted to make an arrest. Kaplinger was transported to the Wayne County Sheriff's Office for processing and was released with appearance tickets for Lyons Town Court.
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3: Classic Country WOKR weather. Tuesday stays partly sunny near 64 degrees with light northeasterly winds. Tuesday night turns partly cloudy around 45. Wednesday is mostly sunny in the mid-60s with light easterly winds. And Wednesday night stays partly cloudy near 45. Thursday remains sunny in the mid-60s. Then Thursday night is mostly clear around 45 with light northwesterly winds. Currently, it's clear and 52 degrees.
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0: Looking for a bit of mercy for the working man from the man up above. It's Travis Tritt. Good morning. It was 41 years ago on the 22nd of September in 1985. The first Farm Aid concert happened in Champaign, Illinois, with 22 major acts performing that day. Tickets were $17.50. You'd be lucky if you could get a couple of beers for that price in today's money. Some Hank Jr. and Jessica Andrews are coming up next.
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Got to tell you, if you got this kind of relationship in your life, boy, it's a big old blessing for sure. Many, many respects. 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

0: That, my friend, is the way it's going to be, and you might as well get used to it. I won't take less than your love. Tanya Tucker, Paul Davis, and Paul Overstreet. Dynamic trio right there for sure. Boy, here's a scary little story I thought I'd pass along for you. At a hair salon in the United Arab Emirates, there's a woman who was attacked by a python. Of all things right there, well, she's getting her hair done. Now, how in the world a python got in the hair salon? I have no idea, but it did. She was rescued by another woman who unwrapped the snake from around her leg. And I guess they got rid of the snake one way or t'other right there. But how that happened, I have no idea. And they didn't express any other, elaborate on the story at all as to what was going on. But, boy, that'd be a scary situation right there. Man, I hope it wasn't too big.
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0: the great talents out there, Toby Keith and all his band helping him out too. A little less talk and a lot more action go a long, long way. Ain't no doubt about it. On the way for you in a moment or two, Ronnie Millsap standing by in the wings. That's right. And speaking of standing by, he's a standby, his woman man. We'll have that one for you in a moment or two right around the bend, guaranteed.
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2: Classic Country WOKR weather. Tuesday stays partly sunny near 64 degrees with light northeasterly winds. Tuesday night turns partly cloudy around 45. Wednesday is mostly sunny in the mid-60s with light easterly winds. And Wednesday night stays partly cloudy near 45. Thursday remains sunny in the mid-60s. Then Thursday night is mostly clear around 45 with light northwesterly winds. Currently, it's clear and 56 degrees.
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0: Out there looking for it, that sure love. And boy, that is a fine and dandy tune right there. Rock solid, as far as I'm concerned. Hal Ketchum, sure love. And back to it in a moment or two. Lined out and ready to go, heading that direction. Gone Country, Alan Jackson, kind of explain that situation in a moment or two for sure.
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I would have to say a good way to keep rolling right along. What a fine voice right here, Crystal Gayle, and what a story. Too Many Lovers. 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

0: And that is the way it's going to be. Well, I tell you, he won't know what hit him upside his heart for sure when boy meets girl. And that, of course, Terry Clark, getting back to the country hits here in just a little bit. Understand this, you know, you've heard of the company BuzzFeed. They've asked a lot of women to share things they've seen in a guy's room when they went home with him, whether they were, you know, funny, appalling, or totally green flag items right there. But some sites sent some girls running like this one. She said, quote, "He had a hunting knife above his bed. I've made some dumb decisions, but I even noped out of that one there quickly," end quote. Others were a little bit more welcoming with some of their surprises and their responses, including this one that said he had bookshelves filled with nonfiction books organized by topic, with one small section, books I haven't read yet. And she goes on to say, yeah, she's going to be sticking around with that gentleman for quite a while, as a matter of fact. Back to it, Boot Scoot and Boogie, Kix Brooks and Ronnie Dunn, just moments away.
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0: on to it. That's what's, I'd say that's a mighty fine way to put it. That's how you know you were in love. That, of course, Lori White sounded mighty fine for sure. Back to it in a little bit. Well, bottom line, that's how you know you're in love. And a good way to put it right there, Lori White helping us out. Moment or two away, Dwight Yoakam waiting in the wings with Fast As You, and see what else I can get him for you right after him.
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2: Classic Country, WOKR weather. Today stays mostly sunny near 64 degrees with light northeasterly winds. Tonight turns partly cloudy and cool, around 45 degrees with light easterly winds. Wednesday stays mostly sunny in the mid-60s with light easterly winds. And Wednesday night remains partly cloudy around 45. Thursday is sunny and mild in the mid-60s with mostly clear skies Thursday night near 45. Currently, it's clear and 58 degrees.
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0: Well, sometimes it takes others just a little bit longer to realize what's going on right there. But as any fool can see, you understand that situation right there pretty good, I'm sure. Tracy Lawrence helping us out, winding down that set for sure. Kenny and Dolly on the way for you. Islands in the Stream. And boy, they're good looking islands too. We'll have them for you in a moment or two and see what else I can get them for you right after this.
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Well, maybe you've known somebody like this, had a little dust on the bottle, but once you got to know them, whoo, those innards right there, shining bright and just looking good and great to be around, as a matter of fact. Here you go, dust on the bottle, David Lee Murphy, getting us all the details.

artists you know by their first name. Wynonna, Merle, Dolly, George. 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

0: willing to go forward and take that chance. I don't blame him. Something like that going on, headed for a heartache, but he don't care at all right there. That, of course, Gary Morris. Now, how you type on your phone, they say, gives away how old you are. According to one TikToker right there, there's a video came out. The millennial explains the different ways that people type at different ages. And I think I'd agree with this. I've seen it happen, too. He says that those who swipe to text are most millennials, while those who type fast and accurately with one hand, one thumb, really are preteen to about 25 years young. And if you type quickly with both thumbs, they say you're an older, you're no older than maybe your mid-30s right there. But once you hit your 50s, you add in the index finger right there, then move to typing with just the index finger from about age 65 on. I think I would agree with that. I think I've seen that happen in the general public. And boy, some of the way I've seen some folks type and send a message, it's like grease lightning, get right down to it. Doing a little swinging, John Anderson, just moments away.
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0: Doggone it. I'd say that's a pretty good way to make a choice right there. You get right down to it. Heads, Carolina. Tails, California. Just flip that old coin. Hope for the best right there. That, of course, hopefully a win-win situation. And that, of course, Jody Messina doing the honors. Take a little trip. Speaking of trips, to Luckenbach, Texas. Waylon and Willie helping out a little bit towards the end of the song right around the corner. Got that lined out and ready to go.
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2: Well, it's been going around for years that farm kids, that is, those kids who grow up in a rural and agricultural environment, those kids are generally healthier than children who grow up in a city. According to Scott Heilberger, he's with the National Farm Medicine Center, there's some truth to that.
5: Specifically, we're talking about the idea of the microbiome. Every individual has bacteria and fungi and viruses and things that you collect on your body as you go through life. And these things can be very protective as far as illnesses. With a couple of research projects, we're finding out exactly when that immunity starts to kick in for farm kids, that protectiveness, and which of those microbiota are kind of the good ones.
2: Heilberger says the goal of a recent study was prevention of disease in children. For instance,
5: rates of childhood asthma in the country are increasing, yet among farm kids, those rates of asthma and respiratory illnesses are lower. And so there definitely is something to growing up on a farm and getting your hands dirty and kind of rolling around and all that good stuff.
2: Scott Heilberger with the National Farm Medicine Center.
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2: Today's pearl of wisdom came in, gosh, way back in December of 2001. Yeah, we keep them all. It came in from listener Ronald Formby in Stuart Straff, Virginia, who says, if it is to be, it's up to me. Thank you, Ronald, for that pearl of wisdom. You're on the farm, and I'm Ish.
7: ABC News, I'm Sherry Preston. President Trump addressing the UN General Assembly, saying he is the only leader who chose to take on Iran.
8: This was the reality we had to confront, a reality that far too many preferred to ignore. They all ignored it. Many presidents and many others just wanted to ignore it. They were unwilling to do anything about it, but they knew the problem.
7: He says he was the one to use strength to make America the most powerful country in the world. Another protest last night in Austin, Texas, in support of a DoorDash driver who was a Venezuelan national and who was shot by ICE agents. He says he was moved from the hospital to a detention center with a bullet still in his back. Attorneys for Mississippi teenager Nolan Wells say they will keep pressing for answers in his death. A grand jury

0: is across 39 counties, and the state has recorded 4 deaths. The last time there were 4 deaths was in 1992, and that was in all of the U.S. ABC News medical correspondent Dr. Darian Sutton.
1: The main reason why is because of a lack of vaccine protection. We're seeing these pocket communities that are very high risk, very low vaccination rates.
0: Health officials are encouraging people to get vaccinated. Michelle Franzen, ABC News.
2: Medical examiner in South Carolina releasing its autopsy on actress Hayden Panettiere, saying her death was accidental. Dental caused by drugs. I'm Sherry Preston, ABC News.
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4: I'm Ken Haight for WOKR News of the Finger Lakes.
5: A level 3 sex offender who was previously convicted of rape is now charged with production of child pornography. Federal prosecutors say in July and August, Bradley Orlop of Ontario County enticed a minor into creating explicit videos and shared them online through Telegram. Court documents submitted last week show screenshots of the illicit video with Orlop's tattooed hands in the frame. Federal agents also found a video of Orlop raping an incapacitated adult woman. Orlop is scheduled to appear in court in November. Ontario County deputies arrested 28-year-old Joseph Barres III of Canandaigua Monday, following a domestic incident investigation. Barres was charged with assault in the second degree. Deputies responded to Middle Cheshire Road in Canandaigua around 3:30 a.m. Investigators determined Barres allegedly threw a wooden chair at a victim during a domestic dispute, causing injuries. The victim was transported to the hospital for treatment. Barres was taken into custody and held at the Ontario County Jail pending arraignment. In an effort to ease customer wait times and provide more parking, the Canandaigua DMV may be on the move as soon as late 2027 or early 2028. The plan is to take over 6,000 square feet of first floor space in the historic Canandaigua Post Office at 32 North Main Street, about a third of a mile away from the existing office, while remaining in Canandaigua. Between 20 and 30 parking spaces are available now at the current DMV site. More than 100, including street parking, will be available at the new location. The Middlesex Host Company invites you to join their famous roast beef dinner this Saturday, September 26th from 4 to 7 p.m. They're located on Route 364 in Middlesex. Dinners are $18 for adults, $12 for those 12 and under. 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
7: Classic Country WOKR weather. Today stays mostly sunny near 64 degrees with light northeasterly winds. Tonight turns partly cloudy and cool, around 45 degrees with light easterly winds. Wednesday stays mostly sunny in the mid-60s with light easterly winds. And Wednesday night remains partly cloudy, around 45. Thursday is sunny and mild in the mid-60s, with mostly clear skies Thursday night near 45. Currently, it's clear and 60 degrees.
8: 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Major League Baseball, the Yankees are playing a doubleheader today against the Tampa Bay Rays, starting a 4-game series. New York starting Carlos Rodon in the opener against Nick Martinez. Max Fried will get the start tonight against Drew Rasmussen. The Yankees are back from a 6-game road trip where they went 3-3 heading into the final week of the regular season before they enter the playoffs as the top wild card team in the American League. The Mets will begin a 3-game series in Arlington against the Texas Rangers tonight with 6 games left on their season. New York will start Sean Manaea. The Rangers count with Mackenzie Gore. The Mets have lost 6 of their last 8. NFL, Monday night, the Giants fell in Los Angeles to the Rams 28-6, held to just 2 field goals. Quarterback Jackson Dart left the game with a knee injury, replaced by Jameis Winston. 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
9: 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That's what makes a LiveLong Women's Health Summit so important. 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

0: Tons of great music coming out of that radio for sure. Ain't nothing wrong with it. Oh, bottom line, I'd agree with that too. Everything else kind of falling apart, but that radio sounded mighty fine. Erin Tippin helping us out in a moment or two, not that far away. I've got her lined out, ready to go for you. Lori Morgan, What Part of No Don't You Understand? And see what else I can get in for you right after her.
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get right down to it and talk about teamwork going on right here. Boy, it's quite evident and very prominent right here in this song, She Keeps the Home Fires Burning. Here's Ronnie Millsap. 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

0: tell you what, if you've never seen that video, I hope you'll check it out. And towards the end, right there at the very end of it, a big old surprise going on, too. I think you'll thoroughly enjoy. So check it out. Does he love you like he loves me? Reba McEntire teaming up right there face-to-face and pretty much side-by-side with Linda Davis. Understand there's a TikTok sleep hack that uses the alphabet as a distraction. They say to pick a category, name something for each letter, and let the mental game kind of lull you to sleep right there. And it'll probably do it too. You stay with it. Experts say it works by shifting focus away from stressing about not sleeping. So at that point, you just can't force your sleep, and distraction really helps. So you might try that. Again, that's picking something, a category, name something for each letter, and let the mental game lull you to sleep. They say it works pretty good for a lot of folks.
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0: Makes me feel like I'm right there on the shores, just hearing the waves crashing against the beach, and boy, those birds flying overhead too. Marina Del Rey, and that, of course, George Strait. Oh, that's a fine and dandy one from him, no doubt about it. Leanne Rimes going to lead us back to the country favorites in a moment or two, buying that one-way ticket and using it, heading out to Dodge. Plus, soon to follow, T. Graham Brown for you.
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2: Classic Country WOKR weather. Today stays mostly sunny near 64 degrees with light northeasterly winds. Tonight turns partly cloudy and cool around 45 degrees with light easterly winds. Wednesday stays mostly sunny in the mid-60s with light easterly winds. And Wednesday night remains partly cloudy around 45. Thursday is sunny and mild in the mid-60s with mostly clear skies Thursday night near 45. Currently, it's clear and 59 degrees.
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0: those stories coming out of that cafe on the corner right there. And boy, everybody affected by them too. You can tell it with lyrics, that's for sure. Cafe on the Corner, that of course, Sawyer Brown. In a moment or two, back to it, When You Say Nothing at All. Keith Whitley helping us out in that department. And if I can get some more in for you after Keith, I'll definitely try my bestest for sure.
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She is definitely enjoying each and every moment right there with the way you love this lady. Faith Hill, get you all the details. 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
1: 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I need a little space to think. And maybe we should start seeing other people. And baby, things are moving way too fast for me.

0: Very curious right there. She'd like to know why you're showing up at her door right there. Why have you left the one you left me for? I don't blame her for wondering. There you go with Crystal Gale. According to one survey, the average woman does this 4 times a week, while the average man does it only once a week. And this kind of surprised me right here. I thought it'd be a little bit more, but calling their mother. Yeah, the women do it about averaging about 4 times a week, and the men only once a week. Men, that true? Or do you call your mama a lot more than that and keep in touch with her? I don't blame you if you do. They're sweethearts, that's for sure. Digging Up Bones, Randy Travis, right around the corner. No doubt about it, and soon to follow. Lined out and ready to go. We'll both find out here pretty quick.
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0: takes me down home every time I hear it. Oh, maybe you're thinking about your home and that one too. Down home. That, of course, Alabama, and a fine way to put it too. Dolly Parton in a moment or two, right around the corner with Here You Come Again, and Rodney Crowell, well, just lined out and ready to go, waiting in the wings for you as well.
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2: Classic Country WOKR weather. Today stays mostly sunny near 64 degrees with light northeasterly winds. Tonight turns partly cloudy and cool, around 45 degrees with light easterly winds. Wednesday stays mostly sunny in the mid-60s with light easterly winds. And Wednesday night remains partly cloudy, around 45. Thursday is sunny and mild in the mid-60s with mostly clear skies Thursday night near 45. Currently, it's clear and 63 degrees.
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0: Billions of them. Look up right there. Get away from that light pollution. You can see them. All those stars over Texas. And a good way to put it right there, and I like his description of everything going on, too. That, of course, Tracy Lawrence. In a moment or two, stay with me now, if you would, Shania Twain, and little prerequisites going on, and maybe a contract or two. Any man of mine, just moments away, guaranteed.
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Well, here we go again. Another totally tasty Taco Tuesday with Jim West. There's T.G. Shepherd. Here's Ronnie McDowell watching those ladies walk by.

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Wynonna, Merle, Dolly, George. 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

0: Oh, getting my edumacation sitting behind Bobby Ann Mason. Yeah, Rick Trevino. Classic Country with Jim West. Good afternoon, Clay Walker. If I could make a living out of loving you, boy, I think I'd be doing okay.
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0: Well, you know by now that your favorite classic country music is living right here on this radio station. Ronnie Millsap, A Woman in Love, coming around the corner. Some Don Williams. We're listening to the radio. Yes, we are. And also Trisha Yearwood, Martina McBride, more of your favorites coming up.
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2: Classic Country WOKR weather. Today stays mostly sunny near 64 degrees with light northeasterly winds. Tonight turns partly cloudy and cool, around 45 degrees with light easterly winds. Wednesday stays mostly sunny in the mid-60s with light easterly winds. And Wednesday night remains partly cloudy, around 45. Thursday is sunny and mild in the mid-60s with mostly clear skies Thursday night near 45. Currently, it's clear and 63 degrees.
3: Are you about to mow the lawn? It's blazing hot out here. Smokey Bear says,
4: 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It's all on SmokeyBear.com because only you can prevent wildfires.
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0: we're loving you on a totally tasty Taco Tuesday afternoon, playing your favorite country classics with Jim here. We have some John Anderson on the way, Pam Tillis. And how about hanging out on the old gritty streets of Bakersfield with Dwight and Buck? Buck Owens, Dwight Yoakam coming up.
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Hey, Mr. Moneybags, must be Daddy. Mr. Moneybags, right? We're spending more of Daddy's money. Here comes Ricochet.

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0: Well, they say where there's smoke, there must be fire. Fire and smoke from Earl Thomas Conley, who started out as a factory worker in Portsmouth, Ohio, back in the day. Had a little country band on the side that decided he was going to expand it. And boy, in the 1980s, Earl Thomas Conley was a big country music hitmaker. That was one of his big ones right there, Fire and Smoke.
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2: ABC News, I'm Michelle Franzen. At the UN General Assembly in New York City, President Trump, during a bilateral meeting with Ukraine's President Zelensky, told reporters his team had a three-hour-long meeting with the Iranian delegation and expressed optimism. Earlier, President Trump addressed world leaders, calling on Iranian leaders to make a deal or face U.S. strikes, but also couching the timing of a possible agreement.
3: I believe we'll make a deal right after the election. Because it doesn't make sense for them not to. They're waiting to see how I do in the midterm election.
2: A grand jury report concluded no criminal charges are warranted in the death of Nolan Wells, saying the Mississippi teen died from drowning. Wells went missing after a July 4th boating trip with friends. The attorney representing the Wells family called for the investigation to remain open. Flood watches in effect for parts of New Mexico. Residents sandbagging ahead of tomorrow's storm. On the East Coast, forecasters watching a nor'easter taking shape. This is ABC News. Another person has died while in ICE custody. According to an advisory the Homeland Security sent to lawmakers, the 36-year-old immigrant from Costa Rica was found unresponsive last week at the Winfield Correctional Center in Louisiana. It marks the 55th death of someone in ICE custody this year. Look over there. It's a Batmobile, soon to be back on the auction block.
4: 1992's Batman Returns was Michael Keaton's second time playing the Caped Crusader and the second outing for his iteration of the Batmobile. Now that movie prop is going under the hammer at the Los Angeles-based Julian's Auctions. It's estimated to fetch between $5 and $7 million at auction in November. If it does, it would beat the $4.6 million figure a buyer paid for the 1966 Adam West-era Batmobile during an auction in 2013.
2: ABC's Mike DeBusky. I'm Michelle Franzen. ABC News.
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5: I'm Ken Haight for WOKR News of the Finger Lakes.
6: Ontario County deputies arrested 20-year-old Jet Hay of Stanley Saturday for driving while intoxicated following a property damage crash investigation. Deputies responded to County Road 18 around 1:45 a.m. for a reported crash. Investigators determined Hay allegedly crashed his Honda Accord at a high rate of speed into two 30-yard dumpsters parked on private property. Hay displayed significant signs of intoxication during standardized field sobriety tests and was placed under arrest around 2:30 a.m. Hay was taken into custody without incident and transported to the Ontario County Sheriff's Office, where he was issued uniform traffic tickets to appear in Town of Gorham court. A 19-year-old man faces charges after he shot an 18-year-old woman on Rochester's west side last month. Rochester police responded to Canal Street around 9:30 p.m. August 29th, report of a female shot, and found an 18-year-old woman with at least one serious lower body gunshot wound. Officers applied a tourniquet before the woman was taken to Strong Memorial Hospital for treatment of non-life-threatening injuries. Investigators determined 19-year-old Sukez Kinder shot the victim during a domestic-related incident. Kinder was taken into custody last Friday during a traffic stop on Arns Street. Additional evidence indicated Kinder had fired a gun August 19th during an incident on Cottage Street, but there were no injuries. Kinder was charged with attempted murder, assault, two counts of criminal possession of a weapon, and prohibited use of a weapon. He was held at the Monroe County Jail.
5: For WOKR News of the Finger Lakes, I'm Ken Haight.
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8: Classic Country WOKR weather. Tonight stays partly cloudy with lows around 45 and light easterly winds. Wednesday turns sunny and warmer with highs in the mid-60s and light easterly winds. Wednesday night stays mostly clear near 45. Thursday looks sunny again with highs in the mid-60s, followed by mostly clear weather Thursday night. Friday stays sunny with highs in the mid-60s. Currently, it's clear and 63 degrees.
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0: Oh, Miss Dolly, old flames just can't hold a candle to you, Dolly Parton. Dolly, you had so many hit records over the years. Speaking of Miss Parton, you know, there's a big display going on right now, a big exhibit underway at the Country Music Hall of Fame in Nashville. If you're in the area, I want to pop into the Hall of Fame. If you've never been, you really need to go because it is quite a museum of history, of course, of the entire spectrum of country music. But right now, up until October the 4th, they have a big display underway at the Hall of Fame. It's called Dolly Parton, Journey of a Seeker. Journey of a Seeker. Go check it out.
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Crystal Gale, Don't It Make My Brown Eyes Turn Blue. Jim West playing the classic country hits. This song was one of the first number one hits, or top tens, from Marshville, North Carolina native Randy Travis. 1982.

0: Oh, please, please don't give up on me. I'll think of something. I will think of something. There's Mark Chestnut. Classic country for you. Jim here playing the hits. Mary Chapin Carpenter. Gonna go party down there at the Twist and Shout. Come on along next.
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0: Never a good idea to try to love two women at the same time. It's just not a good juggling act that you need to put up with. You just and probably shouldn't do it. Oak Ridge Boys, of course, fun song from the Oaks. Playing the Opry a lot these days as they continue to say they're getting ready to retire, but then they keep going on tour somewhere, which is good. You know, we all love the Oaks. Goodness gracious, seeing the Oak Ridge Boys at least 3-4 times. Coming around the corner here, we have a little Toby Keith and Tracy Lawrence.
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2: Classic Country WOKR weather. Tonight stays partly cloudy with lows around 45 and light easterly winds. Wednesday turns sunny and warmer with highs in the mid-60s and light easterly winds. Wednesday night stays mostly clear near 45. Thursday looks sunny again with highs in the mid-60s, followed by mostly clear weather Thursday night. Friday stays sunny with highs in the mid-60s. Currently, it's clear and 61 degrees.
3: 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Major League Baseball, the Yankees are playing a doubleheader today against the Tampa Bay Rays, starting a four-game series. New York starting Carlos Rodon in the opener against Nick Martinez. Max Fried will get the start tonight against Drew Rasmussen. The Yankees are back from a six-game road trip where they went 3-3 heading into the final week of the regular season before they enter the playoffs as the top wildcard team in the American League. The Mets will begin a three-game series in Arlington against the Texas Rangers tonight with six games left on their season. New York will start Sean Manaea. The Rangers countering with Mackenzie Gore. The Mets have lost six of their last eight. NFL, Monday night, the Giants fell in Los Angeles to the Rams 28-6, held to just two field goals. Quarterback Jackson Dart left the game with a knee injury, replaced by Jameis Winston. 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

0: Well, it's how a cowgirl says goodbye. In other words, get out of my life there, dude. Go away, Bubba. How a cowgirl says goodbye. Tracy Lawrence, having fun, Jim, here this afternoon. Taco Tuesday, of course, underway. Patty Loveless on the way with How Can I Help You Say Goodbye. Another goodbye song. And Alabama going to play in Texas. Don't forget that old fiddle. And a whole lot more coming up after that.
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2: 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Smokey Bear says,
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Nothing but the best classic country music on your radio for a Taco Tuesday afternoon. The Possum George Jones and the Corvette song, or the one I loved back then. Good afternoon. A little turbo country here now from Carlene Carter, June Carter Cash's daughter, and Every Little Thing.

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0: Oklahoma's Mel McDaniel, a big old brew and a little old you. Boy, that's a good combination right there. Jim West playing the classic country hits. Are you a Keith Whitley fan? Well, if you are, stand by. Keith is next.
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0: Oh, it's George Strait, old baby. Write this down, or at least remember, we got some birthdays in country music today, including Debbie Boone. Remember Pat Boone's daughter, Debbie? You Light Up My Life. Boy, that was a big hit for her back in the day. Also, let's see who else. Radio people, some friends in radio. Ted Kramer celebrating a birthday today. And old buddy of mine, a lot of radio people know who Carson Schreiber was, especially out on the West Coast. Carson was the longtime RCA Records representative for RCA Records. And boy, he would always come around radio stations hawking the different acts on that label, like Alabama and Elvis and Ronnie Millsap and so on and so forth. Carson Schreiber, boy, he's still hanging around. Yada, yada. Carson Schreiber, happy birthday there, my friend, out there in Los Angeles.
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2: Classic Country WOKR weather. Tonight stays partly cloudy with lows around 45 and light easterly winds. Wednesday turns sunny and warmer with highs in the mid-60s and light easterly winds. Wednesday night stays mostly clear near 45. Thursday looks sunny again with highs in the mid-60s, followed by mostly clear weather Thursday night. Friday stays sunny with highs in the mid-60s. Currently, it's clear and 59 degrees.
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0: you know that Mama's onto you, right? She's got eyes in the back of her head. She knows everything. She's all-seeing and all-knowing because Mama knows, always has. Shenandoah, Jim West here. Good afternoon. Another totally tasty Taco Tuesday afternoon. I see where country music veteran Emmylou Harris set to headline the fifth annual all-female country music festival. It's called Cowgirls at the Cowboy. Cowgirls at the Cowboy. It's going to be at the Million Dollar Cowboy Bar in Jackson Hole, Wyoming, October 22nd through the 24th. Yep, including newcomers Jesse Alexander, Mackenzie Carpenter, Lily Mola, and festival curator Jenny Tolman. And I guess tickets are on sale for that big event at the Million Dollar Cowboy Bar in Jackson Hole. Boy, what a place.
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Well, we all knew back in the day that Waylon was a little crazy. Yeah, he was an opinionated man. Boy, but what a talented guy. Waylon Jennings, I love it. I've always been crazy. Jim West here playing the hits, classic country with Steve Warner.

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0: Well, you know, good country music does not have an expiration date. There's one from back in the 90s when Clint Black, Nothing But the Taillights. It's a Tuesday with Jim West, Tricia Yearwood's How Do I Live is next.
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0: one time or another, that feeling's going to get you. Yeah, Fooled by the Feeling, Barbara Mandrell. Boy, that's a long time ago. That was a hit record for Barbara. Remember her television show with her sisters? Yeah, and that was, what, about 1980? Goodness gracious. Long time ago, time is certainly flying by. I'm Jim West. On the way, Dina Carter. We're going to drink a little strawberry wine next.
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2: Classic Country, WOKR weather. Tonight stays partly cloudy with lows around 45 and light easterly winds. Wednesday turns sunny and warmer with highs in the mid-60s and light easterly winds. Wednesday night stays mostly clear near 45. Thursday looks sunny again with highs in the mid-60s, followed by mostly clear weather Thursday night. Friday stays sunny with highs in the mid-60s. Currently, it's clear and 56 degrees.
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0: Well, I don't know about you, but I'm just certainly trying to get through life the best way I can. I certainly do not know the secret of life. Not 100%. I guess it's different for everybody. Secret of Life from Faith Hill. I'm Jim West. Good afternoon. Tim McGraw's on the way. Little John Michael Montgomery and Dwight Yoakam, a little sister. Next.
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